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Regáli Lee, Jamina, Metzger Victoria, Lotfi Begi, Gyauri, Nyui, Pure Meat, Christopher, Antonio, a Loving Arms, Full Max, Joer Junior, Collar, Brickley, Lil Cox és a Stadium X.

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0: The night. Oh yeah. The rhythm of the night.
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I don't care if you're with your amour, if you're looking for your amour, if you're just here to have some fun. I can't breathe that, sorry. One more time, Budapest!

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1: There's a colony on Mars. Let's escape and ride the stars. No one really knows what's going on down here.

Trumpet! 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We're just getting started. We're getting warmed up. Make some noise!

But if it's tonight, we won't be lonely. Once again, we got each other. You got me. For another 23 minutes. Radio 1, one more time. Put them up. 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

0: Budapest Parkból, a színpadon Sam Felt!
1: The summer has definitely begun, it's warm out here, but Amsterdam gets a little rainy, so I like to play this song as an ode to summer. Let me hear you sing it one more time, let's go! 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
1: 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If you're there with me from the start, if you're an OG Sam Fell, one more time, put your hands.

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But it's still Radio 1. 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

This one went all the way up to number one in the US dance radio. Sam Fell, Steve Aoki, Xena, Noel Rogers, Sir Cable. I'm going out. 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

Y'all gon' make me go all out up in here, up in here. Y'all gon' make me act a fool up in here, up in here. Y'all gon' make me lose my cool up in here, up in here, up in here.